Billy Cheatin' is my pawpaw. He gets his orders from my mama. She makes him walk the line. You can find me in my wigwam. I'll be beating on my tom-tom. Pull out the pipe and smoke you some. Hey, and pass it around. 'Cause I'm an Indian outlaw. Half Cherokee and Choctaw. My baby, she's a Chippewa.

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0: Big Ben. 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Yeah, them hawks are starting to close up my sinuses. Mercy sakes, you better back off another 10.
1: Well, we rolled up Interstate 44 like a rocket sled on rails. We tore up all of our swindle sheets and left them setting on the scales. By the time we hit that shy town, them bears was getting smart. They'd brought up some reinforcements from the Illinois National Guard. There's armored cars and tanks and jeeps and rigs of every size. Yeah, them chicken coops was full of bears, and choppers filled the skies. Well, we shot the line, we went for broke, with 1,000 screaming trucks, and 11 long-haired friends of Jesus in a chartreuse microbus.
0: Here, rubber duck, just sodbuster, come on here, yeah, 10-4 sodbuster, listen, you want to put that microbus in behind that suicide jockey? Yeah, he's hauling dynamite, and he needs all the help he can get.
1: Well, we laid a strip for the Jersey Shore and prepared to cross the line. I could see the bridge was lined with bears, but it didn't have a doggone dime. I says, Pigpen, this here's a rubber duck. We just ain't gonna pay no toll. So we crashed the gate doing 98. I says, let them truckers run.

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94.1 Duke FM. We are all the beneficiary of this great music. Oh my goodness. Some good stuff coming up from Faith Hill, Alan Jackson, Tim McGraw. This is Kenny Chesney. No shoes, no shirt, no problem.

I'm waking up to bright sunshine. This is like my ideal morning. It's sunny, but yet you need just a light jacket outside because it's cool enough for that. It's 54 on our way to high of 78 later. Lots of sunshine all day. Here's John Michael Montgomery and Sold on Duke.

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Kevin Buck of KLH 94.1 Duke FM. I think the stars and the moon must have been aligned perfectly last night for us to be able to have this much good music this morning. It just never ends. Here's Hank Williams Jr. on Duke.

It's Randy bidding you adieu. Have a great Tuesday. We'll talk to you again tomorrow morning. JD in this afternoon for Chris starting at 3 o'clock with more of the legends of country. This is Reba McEntire. It's your call.

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I hear that song and I just think Aerosmith. I don't care how great it sounds for Mark Chestnut. Not saying he's butchering it, but man, that is just an Aerosmith song to me. 94.1 Duke FM. He does it pretty good justice on it, though. I'm going to give you that. Alcohol, Tip It Back with Brad Paisley. Duke FM. I can make

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Well, I can kill a deer or a buffalo with just my arrow and my hickory bow. From 100 yards, don't you know, I do it all the time.

Tractors, hoping you got yourself a great drive home. We've still got some more great music for you before we get into supper time. Mr. Dippy's going to show us a little attitude. We got Kenny and Dolly lined up, and we'll see if we can't make that thunder roll. Song-wise, anyway. 94.1, dude.

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It's JD and for Chris Tyler. Have you ever heard the canary in a coal mine? Yeah, maybe you haven't. Look it up. But anyway.

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We've got something coming that we know you're going to want. 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

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Just not for climbing those ledges on the Grand River. Oh man, those spurs didn't help either. 94.1 Duke FM.